0: melhor mix do Brasil. Mix.
1: They say the holy water's watered down, and this town's lost its faith. 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
1: My girl just caught me.
2: So it wasn't you.
1: All right.

If you had one shot, one opportunity to seize everything you ever wanted in one moment.